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0: Hey, it's Battle. And you ever have a day at work so bad that it becomes a joke? 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And then their truck got stuck in that same exact hole. Another truck had to come pull them out before repairs could continue. You know, this is not road work. This is actually the road fighting back. What is the most embarrassing work fail that you've ever seen happen in real time? 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

0: 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Hey, it's Battle, and there was a replica of Kit from Knight Rider. Knight Rider somehow got hit with a speeding ticket from New York, even though the car has been sitting inside a museum in Illinois the whole time. Now, officials think somebody used a fake Knight plate, and it got linked back to the museum. So apparently, Kit can now speed across state lines without ever leaving the building. That's a very interesting way to receive a ticket. By the way, what is the weirdest ticket, fine, or official mistake you've ever heard about or gotten? Please let me know. Hit that talk back, Mike, while listening on the iHeartRadio app today.
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2: 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Idiots and drunks. Punching the crew as they spit and cuss. What is this? A greyhound bus? Whoa! Psycho flyers. Here we go. What the hey? Father of fun nuts. 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

things up and get on out of here. It's Q9500. It's Battle. We'll do it one more time to close out the work week. I'll see you back in here at 7 o'clock. 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

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They recently played Greece, and it was like a national event. So, yeah, Metallica, good luck on this tour and come back.

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He was looking for a soul to steal. He was in a bind because he was way behind and he was willing to make a deal. When he came across this young man sawing on a fiddle and playing it hot, and the devil jumped up on a hickory stump and said, "Boy, let me tell you what. I guess you didn't know it, but I'm a fiddle player too. And if you'd care to take a dare, I'll make a bet with you. Now you play pretty good fiddle, boy, but give the devil his due. I bet a fiddle of gold against your soul, because I think I'm better than you." The boy said, "My name's Johnny, and it might be a sin, but I'll take your bet. You're going to regret, because

warmed up his case and he said, "I'll start this show." And fire flew from his fingertips as he rosined up his bow. And he pulled the bow across the strings and it made a evil hiss. And then a band of demons

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And he laid that golden fiddle on the ground at Johnny's feet. Johnny said, "Devil, just come on back if you ever want to try again. I done told you once, you son of a bitch, I'm

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What is this? A greyhound bus? Whoa! 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What the hey? Father of fun nuts.

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This sentence was written by a human and voiced by me, a human. Hey, we're still peopling over here. Guaranteed human.

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1: You know what song I hear almost every time now at a karaoke night is Before He Cheats.
2: Oh, yeah.
1: For the last 10 or 15 years. Mm-hmm.
2: That's a big one.
1: Carrie Underwood. Mm-hmm. Carrie Underwood is probably responsible for more body damage to trucks.
2: Yeah. Than... Yeah.
1: Like, sort of inadvertently.
2: Yeah.
3: A body company should sponsor her next tour.
1: Right, right.
3: For car repair. Do you know that this is a weird...

0: 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Here's Christy.
1: Q95 weather, cloudy with spotty showers today and a high near 70. Overnight down to 60. Saturday, scattered thunderstorms 76. Partly cloudy and 84 on Sunday. Currently 50.
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0: 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There's Christy Lee at the news desk.
1: Hello.
0: And
1: I'm shivering in here.
3: It's so cold.
0: Christy, I don't. Christy just coughed.
1: I'm sorry.
0: Like a 98-year-old smoker, who still smokes.
1: Sorry.
0: No, don't be sorry. It was.
2: You got some on the mic.
0: It was alarming.
1: I didn't.
0: There's Pat Godwin.
3: Hello.
0: And now you're shivering like that. We need to.
1: I am freezing.
4: We need a jacket.
5: PHO time.
4: Easy.
0: That's Jeff Oskey, admiring Christy. There's Jess Hooker.
4: Hi.
0: Asking Jeff to behave himself. Ace Cosby's there.
6: Hello.
0: I am Josh Arnold, and there's Tom.
2: THO time?
4: Don't tell him.
1: No.
0: Oh.
4: You know what THO stands for. We were just talking about headlights.
2: Oh,
4: okay. I-beams. THO.
2: The.
4: Nope. The word that we said we weren't going to say. That starts with a T.
2: Oh, yes. Okay. Okay, I got the T.
4: Mm-hmm.
2: I don't know, a hanging?
3: Oh, you didn't mean that, Christy.
0: Don't make mistakes and boners like that. That's your hint.
2: I'm not getting it. I
0: didn't hurt on you, dummy.
2: We were talking about... this because of the, what was the particular phrase we were just talking about?
1: What are you talking
0: about?
1: You
0: said the cannons are firing?
2: Oh, the cannons, was the context. Cannons are firing, meaning
1: we had not heard that.
2: The nipples were exposed. Now, we were also discussing which terms you as ladies would like to use among each other. I do know that there's sort of a ritual for when a woman gets a boob job. Mm-hmm. They start showing their lady friends.
1: Yes, they like to show them off.
2: And do they use the term boob job? Mm-hmm. Or?
4: Yeah.
2: No, not breast implants.
4: Augmentation.
2: But yeah, the term is boob job.
4: It's boob job.
0: Got myself a T-lift.
2: Now, when it comes to referencing various articles of clothing, now, are you comfortable with panties? Or do you go with underwear?
1: I
4: say underpants.
0: Because there are some women, panties, no way.
2: Yeah.
0: You do not say it around
2: them. That's a bad one.
1: Yeah. It doesn't bother me at all, but I've always just said underwear.
4: Yeah.
2: Now, Josh, what kind of panties are you wearing today?
0: I am wearing a silk thong.
1: Nice.
0: Yeah. It's not bad.
1: Feels nice and soft.
5: Is it to honor Tom when he got married?
0: No, I didn't want to bring that up.
1: Thanks, Jeff.
2: No, I actually, it's a true story. I got married. I was wearing Kelly's underpants. Mm-hmm. Because
0: backwards.
2: She had purchased me some white linen pants, which I, of course, had not tried on. And when I got there, I only wear black underwear, as I've made that very clear over the years. I only wear black underwear. When I put them on, it looked like.

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4: Your Indianapolis forecast, spotty showers today with a high of 66 degrees, overnight down to 58. For Saturday, scattered thunderstorms off and on, a high of 76 degrees. Partly cloudy on Sunday and warming, a high of 84 degrees.
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1: Q95 weather. Cloudy with spotty showers today and a high near 70. Overnight down to 60. Saturday, scattered thunderstorms, high 76. Sunday, partly cloudy and 84. Right now, we have 54 degrees.
2: Thanks. 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It's, of course, on West 16th Street, just east of the White River. 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Get the details online.
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1: Hello.
0: Pat Godwin's over there.
3: Hey.
0: There's Jess Hooker.
4: Hello.
0: Jeff Oskey across the way.
5: Hey.
0: There's Ace.
6: Howdy.
0: I'm excited. It's one of my niece's birthdays, and I get to go into a bank and ask for a brand new $50 bill.
1: Oh. That
0: was always fun.
1: Now she knows what she's getting, thanks.
0: She already knew.
1: Oh.
0: And plus, there's always a little extra surprise.
1: Nice.
0: There, I'm Josh Arnold. There's Tom.
2: Is the surprise candy or?
0: Well,
1: how old is she?
0: It is not
1: be?
0: Candy. It's a tangible thing. What's that?
1: How old will she be?
0: I don't know.
1: Oh.
0: Like 13 or 14 or something?
1: Oh, okay.
0: Yeah.
2: Okay, well, that sounds like fun. Happy birthday. Now, we return to the news desk with Christy Lee. What's happening?
1: A British etiquette expert is offering advice on proper group chat behavior. Rupert Wesson says before posting, make sure the answer can't already be found with a quick Google search or by scrolling through earlier messages. Mm-hmm. That makes sense.
0: I'm not concerned about this, and that's me who's concerned about a lot of technology.
1: He says keep messages focused on the purpose of the chat.
0: Oh, wait. I didn't pay enough attention.
1: Avoid replying to every comment in large groups and keep messages short to avoid misunderstandings.
0: Impossible in a group text with family.
1: Mm-hmm.
0: There's always going to be a misunderstanding.
1: How many group texts are you in?
0: Oh, one. Except for the annoying work ones I get.
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0: high near 70. Tonight down to 60. Scattered thunderstorms Saturday, 76. Partly cloudy 84 Sunday. Right now we have 54 degrees.
1: Rain, go away. We got some action out at the Indianapolis Motor Speedway. Got to get that in. Look for a great weekend out at the track. And right now, by the way, how would you like to look for $1,000? Well, it's pretty simple. Take the word rich, R-I-C-H. 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You might find yourself a winner. We call it Pit Stop Payday. We're going to do it again all day today till 5 o'clock. So hang in there. Your shot at winning $1,000 each hour will be coming around. Special thanks to my friend Dr. Lanter. Dr. Earl Lanter is my eye guy. In fact, everybody's eye guy around here. He did some surgery on my eyeballs and Aces and Christie's. I've got lenses inside my eyes. I don't wear contacts. 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He also makes glasses for guys like Josh.
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0: Well, as of last night, the 2026 NFL regular season schedule is officially out, and the Colts open up the year at home against the Baltimore Ravens. They're going to enjoy their bye week in week 13, and then they're going to wrap up the season at home against the Jacksonville Jaguars. 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

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Chance to grab cash all day on your Friday to launch you into your weekend. Then extra grand richer. Another keyword to grab $1,000 right after Queen on Q9500.

5 and more Indy 500. It's Fast Friday. The boost goes up and so do the speeds. Teams and drivers shifting their focus to four-lap qualifying simulations during practice from noon to 6 on FS2, 3 to 5 on FS1. The Honda and Chevrolet engines that power the field will feature approximately 100 more horsepower due to increased boost levels.

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1: Fever looking to build off their first win of the season. 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The Fever are 1-1. 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

Canadians came up short. They fell to the Bats 4-2 Thursday in Louisville. They're going to try to snap that two-game skid as that series continues tonight. 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

Q95.00. We said we were going to spend more time outdoors this year. The Indy 500 is outdoors. 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

0: We're excited for the Colts season. We just found out what the schedule looks like last night. They're going to start the year at home against the Baltimore Ravens. They're going to enjoy their bye in week 13 and then wrap up the season at home against the Jacksonville Jaguars. We're already counting it down. It's Q95.
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0: Q95, and we're looking for a massive historic crowd at the 110th running of the Indy 500 next weekend. All reserve seating for race day will be sold out for the second consecutive year. The final reserve seat tickets were sold on Wednesday. 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

Q9500. Here's to hoping whoever wins the 500 this year isn't lactose intolerant. 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

We're hearing that Jordan Sparks is going to perform the national anthem at the Indianapolis 500 this year, and she's going to sing at Indy Motor Speedway ahead of the 110th running of the Indy 500, May 24th. Sparks has performed at IMS before.

at the very start of 1 hour, commercial-free. Hey, the Fever and the Washington Mystics, Gainbridge Fieldhouse, 7:30 tonight, third game of the season. You can watch it on ION. I don't know where that is either. Ask your kids or grandkids to help.

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This sentence was written by a human and voiced by me, a human. Hey, we're still peopling over here. Guaranteed human.

Hey, if you're looking for a new furry friend, tomorrow, free adoptions with Indy Humane and Hensley Legal Group. It's called Pawpalooza. It will happen from noon to 5 at 7929 Michigan Road. Yeah, my wife and I got our first dog from that shelter, Joe. It was great. Again, free adoptions tomorrow from noon till 5, Indy Humane, North Michigan Road.

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0: 9500 with Pearl Jam. It's Gunner. Oh, I know we're racing this month, but we could talk college hoops. Purdue men's basketball landed a top 10 7-foot junior out of Pike High School. Isaiah Hill is committed to the Boilermakers. He was number 8 overall in the class of 27 and slotted as the number 1 center in that class, kind of, you know, completely cementing Purdue's reputation as Big Man U.
1: Another week of pretending to care about work emails
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1: Now everybody, have you heard?

0: Yeah, Foo Fighters, Q9500. Hello, what can we do for you?
1: Hey, Gunner, man, can you play Fortunate Son by some CCR?
0: Oh, yeah.
1: Appreciate it.

0: 500 GNR doing Wings, Live and Let Die. Paul McCartney is going to be the musical guest on the season finale of SNL. And it was 50 years ago that Lorne Michaels made this offer live on TV.
1: Now here it is, as you can see, verifiably, it is a check made out to you, the Beatles, for $3,000. All you have to do is sing three Beatle tunes. She loves you, yeah, yeah, yeah, that's $1,000 right there. You know the words, it'll be easy. Like I said, this check here is made out to the Beatles. You divide it any way you want. If you want to give Ringo less, that's up to you.
0: So, will Ringo Starr show up tomorrow night and ask for his full share? We'll find out.
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I don't know if you saw this, but apparently Meghan Markle, Prince Harry's wife, took her kids to Disneyland. 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

0: Q9500, one of the world's great guitar players, Kenny Wayne Shepherd. Now, this will make you feel old. This year is the 30th anniversary of his classic album, Ledbetter Heights. Yeah, so he's going to be out on the road doing his thing. And we got a couple of dates here in Indiana. Carmel, the Palladium. He'll be there on November 21st. If you want the double dip the next night, November 22nd, the Clyde Theater in Fort Wayne.
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0: Oh, this guy. Keep going. 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You got it.
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0: Q9500 rocks your weekend. So we've got that date, Notre Dame Stadium. Is that Labor Day weekend? September 4th, they're going to be in South Bend. Now, you know they have a lot of pyrotechnics with their show. This is what AC/DC has to do at Notre Dame. They play Highway to Hell. All the fireworks go up in the air. And then Touchdown Jesus on top of the Golden Dome. Boom! He explodes in a burst of fire. Oh, come on. It would be a rock and roll miracle if that happened.
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So Tom Cruise, who is in his early 60s, he has confirmed there will be a Top Gun 3. And, you know, you could see he's doing something with his face, right? You know, by the time that movie comes out, he's going to look like Mickey Rourke. Or even worse, Kenny Rogers. Ugh.

Q95 Hundred. Here's to hoping whoever wins the 500 this year isn't lactose intolerant. 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

0: 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Now, if your boss makes you stare at the ceiling on Sunday night wondering how Monday got here so fast, well, you are definitely not alone. Hey, it's Battle. New survey says 6 in 10 workers say they currently have a toxic boss, and a lot of people say it's hurting their mental health, their money, and their work-life balance. And I mean, at this point, some bosses aren't even managing people. They're just running stress experiments. What is the worst boss habit you've ever dealt with? Hit that talk back mic while listening on the iHeartRadio app.
1: 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Q95 has declared the official "It Can Wait Until Monday" weekend. Turn it up, ignore the world, rock like no one's watching. Dude, I'm sorry. I was watching. That was

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Hey, it's battle, and long-distance relationships are getting very expensive, even though some couples are just skipping ahead to just living together. A new survey says long-distance couples spend close to $7,000 on traveling during the relationship, and that cost is pushing a lot of them to just say, you know what, let's move in together. Love is real, but apparently airfare is speeding things up. Have you ever done the whole long-distance thing and made it work? 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

0: 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Also, what do you think the end of the season record is going to be? It's Q9500. It's Battle. Let me know. 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